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1: Are you ready, boys? Yeah? We're gonna play it live, yeah?
0: Here we go.
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0: Rock.
2: 1, 2, 3, 4 o'clock, rock. 5, 6, 7 o'clock, 8 o'clock, rock. 9, 10, 11 o'clock, 12 o'clock, rock.

You know, someone said that the world is a stage and each must play a part. 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